I love to see you strut up and down the floor. When you're talking to me, that baby talk, I like it like that.

Is it getting better? Or do you feel the same? Will it make it easier?

you come here for forgiveness? Have you come to raise the dead? Have you come here to play Jesus? To the lepers in your head?